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0: seem random. 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

0: Good morning, Rise and Shine. It's Shauna talking to you, hanging out with you until 9 o'clock this morning now. And hope you're having an awesome morning. That was Oh Yeah from Steve Lacy. We're going to take a quick little break, but when we come back, we've got Arctic Monkeys, Lit, and Miles Smith all on the way right here on The Bash.
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0: Raimi in from Sam Bender and Olivia Dean. It's Chana talking to you, hanging out with you on this Wednesday morning. And we're going to take a quick little commercial break. But when we come back, we've got Cage the Elephant, Almost Monday, and the Neighborhood on the way. So stay right here with us on The Bash.
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0: Lazy Eye from Silversome Pickups. It's Shauna talking to you. Good morning, Rise and Shine. Hope you're having an awesome day wherever you are in the world. And we're going to take a quick little commercial break. But when we come back, we've got Snail Mail, Young the Giant, and Surf Curse all on the way. 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

0: song that really throws me back. Bummerland from AJR. It's Shauna talking to you this Wednesday morning, and we're going to take a quick little commercial break, take a look at the weather. But when we come back, we've got Phoenix, Weezer, and a lot more music still in store for you right here on The Bath.
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0: Riptides from Death Cab for Cutie. It's Shauna talking to you, hanging out with you. And we're going to take a quick little commercial break. But when we come back, we've got Beach House, Joe, and Biba Doobie all on the way right here on The Bash.
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0: Maniac from Conan Gray. And honestly, I feel like I would become a maniac if I don't get some coffee in my system soon. Let me tell you, I cannot function without caffeine. And I don't even know why. I have ADD, but it makes me tired, but at the same time, it still keeps me awake. So I don't understand. we're going to take a quick little commercial break, but when we come back, we've got the Verve Inhaler and a lot more awesome music still in store for you on The Bash.
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0: Heaven by Culture War is a single from 2024, so it's about 2 years old. 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

0: It's Trinity still here with you on 89.1, and this week's topic is Dolly Parton Week. And if you didn't know, last Friday was National Dolly's Day. And here at WVC, we had a Dolly Day here on campus. So in remembrance of her, I thought it would only be fair for her to be mentioned as topic of the week. So stay tuned right here for some fun facts and trivia coming up soon.
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So something I don't think that will shock anyone is Dolly's enormous wig collection. I mean, she definitely knew how to style her hair, that's for sure. But besides that, I can't believe she wore her makeup to sleep. I mean, I wake up and I have a pit bull there and a blackhead here. And I still don't understand how she was able to keep such flawless skin. I definitely give her props for that. But coming up next with some trivia here on 89.1, so stay tuned. It's something you definitely don't want to miss.

Okay, time for the first trivia question. So, which iconic song did Dolly Parton famously write and record in 1974, only to turn down Elvis Presley when he wanted to cover it because his manager demanded 50% of the song rights? A. Jolene. B. I Will Always Love You. C. Coat of Many Colors. Or D. Don't Be Cruel. Stay tuned for the answer and another question coming up next on 89.1.

0: Welcome back to The Bash here on 89.1, and for the first trivia question, if you guessed, I will always love you. Ding, ding, ding, you are absolutely correct. And for the last and final trivia question of the day is, when Miley Cyrus asked her godmother, Dolly Parton, to perform with her on a New Year's Eve special, Dolly agreed under one strict condition. What was it? A. Miley had to wear a matching rhinestone outfit. B. There had to be a strict no swearing rule on stage. C. Dolly got to approve Miley's hair extensions. Or D. Dolly wouldn't stay up past 10 o'clock p.m. and they had to pre-record it. Get to guessing and let me know what you think.
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0: 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I'll be right back after these ads.
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So for the last and final question here on 89.1, if you guessed A, ding, ding, ding, you are correct. Again, Miley and Dolly, in fact, did have matching outfits, and they were absolutely stunning. Fun fact about their outfits is it was designed by Bradley Kenneth, and Miley had actually wore other outfits made by Bradley Kenneth on the red carpet. And next up is Loser here on 89.1.

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Good evening. It's Trinity coming at you again tonight. If you've been in class or at work all day, congratulations, you made it, and today is almost over. Weezer with Go Away up next, here on 89.1.

You just listened to Doors by Noah Kahan. And if you're walking across campus or thinking about what to get for dinner, or maybe you've just made it home and you're wondering what to do for the rest of your evening, well, you can hang out with here with me on 89.1. And I'll be coming at you with the national news of the night up next.

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Welcome back. Is Trinity still here with you on 89.1 The Bash? And you just listened to 505. I hope you're having a great evening. And before getting into the next song, I want to talk about sleep. I know I'm not the only one dealing with this, right? I mean, does it seem like your brain just never wants to shut off? Or maybe it's just the constant scrolling, which I am definitely guilty of some nights. Not only is it hard just to wake up and be bright-eyed on a Monday morning, but since I've started college, I've also found out that sometimes it's just hard to wake up on a Wednesday morning. At least it is for me, especially since I just have one class the next day. But what I really think gets me out of bed and ready to tackle the day is not only talking to you here on 89.1, but it's knowing the weekend is just right around the corner. Next up, Bittersweet Symphony.

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you're still here tuned in on 89.1, I just want to ask, have you ever had that kind of bad day where everything that possibly could go wrong went wrong? Then you thought, why do these things always happen to me? Yep, I've been there too. Maybe there's someone around you today that feels the exact same way. Or maybe you've been around a bunch of people, whether it be classmates, teachers, or coworkers, but did anyone ever stop and ask how your day was going? I want to propose a challenge for you this week in honor of National Love People Day. But first, coming at you next is Julia Wolf with In My Room.

That was 21 Pilots with Level of Concern. And for this week's challenge, I want you to do one nice thing for someone starting tomorrow in honor of National Love People Day. It doesn't have to be a huge gesture, but maybe something simple like holding the door open for somebody or offering them a cookie for a pick-me-up snack. It can even be just as simple as listening to what someone else has to say. So today, encourage someone close to you. Current Joys on next here on 89.1.

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1: No fluff, just real music. For real fans. 9.1 The Bash.